0: I'd be hard-pressed, and I bet you would be too, to give me the name of your favorite Merle Haggard song, but that one right there for me ranks in the top three. That's fact. That's The Way Love Goes, the original country gold with Rowdy Yates, and a big hello to the Buckeye State.
1: 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I want to dedicate a song, Alabama, Song of the South, in honor of my late brother who passed away a year ago.
0: I would be

0: Joe Diffie from the original Country Gold. Rowdy here, and we do have more music from Waylon on the way, and again with one of his friends and mine, Johnny Cash. Speaking of friends, I am really looking forward to seeing a few of you and meeting many more when we return to Michigan this summer and the Brown Trout Festival. That happens in July, where we will be the guest of WATC, and we do have a special show planned from their brand new studios. Now, the night before, we will be under the big top with a great Hank Jr. tribute band called All My Rowdy Friends, and now we've got something in the works for those of you who are under the age of 21. That will be on that Saturday afternoon. I'll clue you in on that a little bit later on.
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16: From the Langley Roofing Weather Center.
17: Partly cloudy skies today. Just a slight chance for a thunderstorm. Highs in the low 90s. For tonight, partly cloudy. Lows in the low 70s. And on Sunday, mostly cloudy near 90 with a few thunderstorms, especially mid to late afternoon. From the Storm Track 9 Weather Center, I'm senior meteorologist Bill Bates.
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Things like

0: When Larry Stewart is not touring with Restless Heart, he is part of a trio called the Front Men, which is a must-see, especially if you love big hit songs and country music from the 80s and the 90s. That's The Bluest Eyes in Texas, the original Country Goal with Rowdy Yates. And what's going on with you?
1: I'm just calling from Long Rapids, and I'd like to make a dedication to Maple Ridge, my two grandsons, Hudson and Austin.
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1: Nothing.

0: 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From 855 My Rowdy, ETC on the original Country Gold. More music from Waylon on the way. And if you have not figured out the final track every hour from him, we are reserving for hidden gems and forgotten favorites. Though I gotta tell you that in College Station, Texas, the song we will play next was almost as popular as the national anthem in the Aggie War Hymn. For it was the little utterance right at the beginning that drove those Aggies wild. So for those of you who do bleed maroon and white, you know exactly what song I am talking about. It's called Clyde, and it's next.
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0: It was love from 10 feet away, from 855-697-6939. That's Keith Whitley on the original Country Gold with Rowdy Yates. And what's going on with you?
1: Oh, not too bad. In the middle of moving some stuff.
0: Better you than me.
1: Right. Hey, I'm kind of in the middle of Wisconsin and listening to B 100 4.9. I was wondering, could you play the actual version of Devil Went Down to Georgia?
2: The devil went down to Georgia. He was looking for a soul to steal. He was in a bind because he was way behind and he was willing to make a deal. When he came across this young man sawing on a fiddle and playing it hot, and the devil jumped up on a hickory stump and said, boy, let me tell you what. I guess you didn't know it, but I'm a fiddle player too. And if you'd care to take a dare, I'll make a bet with you. Now, you play pretty good fiddle, boy, but give the devil his due. I bet a fiddle of gold against your soul, because I think I'm better than you. The boy said, my name's Johnny, and it might be a sin, but I'll take your bet, you're going to regret

the devil bowed his head because he knew that he'd been beat. And he laid that golden fiddle on the ground at Johnny's feet. Johnny said, "Devil, just come on back if you ever want to try again. 'Cause I told you once, you son of a gun."

0: 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Instant winner.
1: Hey there, what's your name?
2: Andrew.
1: Andrew, where are you calling from?
2: Kalkaster, Michigan.
1: Allow me to say congratulations to you. You were caller number 10, and that means you are a winner.
2: Awesome.
1: The Rowdy Summertime Triple Play Prize Packs are back, and you are one of the very first people to win one. It's got the all-new look 2026 guitar pick. We're also going to throw in a full-color autograph and our Generation 4 car or cooler decal.
2: That's cool. I've been trying to call so many times and then finally got through and got some prizes.
1: How about that?
2: That's fantastic. That's awesome. I just was listening to you mowing the lawn up here.
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0: on my bucket list sometime this summer. You know, I don't live too terribly far from it. Down on the Rio Grande, Johnny Rodriguez from the original Country Gold. And Rowdy Yates playing your classic country favorites all by request.
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0: Singletary on the original Country Gold. Rowdy with you, and it's Waylon Jennings, Three Times an Hour, and in just a few, another track from that million-selling album, Wanted the Outlaws, which, if you did not know, was actually considered kind of a throwaway project, mostly assembled from unused live recordings and a handful of throwaway songs from some B and C list acts on the RCA label. But what they did not know is that America had developed a hunger for something different than the sappy pop and slop they were being force-fed on the radio, and they demanded a change. They got it, too, with this album, which really lit the fuse on outlaw country music, and it was a mistake RCA happily admitted and sheepishly apologized for all the way to the bank.
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21: From the Langley Roofing Weather Center.
22: Partly cloudy skies today. Just a slight chance for a thunderstorm. Highs in the low 90s. For tonight, partly cloudy. Lows in the low 70s. And on Sunday, mostly cloudy near 90 with a few thunderstorms, especially mid to late afternoon. From the Storm Track 9 Weather Center, I'm senior meteorologist Bill Lakes.
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0: Over Me is the official title of that song, but you would be hard-pressed to find those lyrics in the actual tune. We know it, and we love it as There Ain't No Getting Over Me. The original Country Gold with Rowdy Yates, Ronnie Millsap, and what's your name?
1: My name is Tammy Buffington. I'm calling from Millinocket, Maine. I want to hear How Do You Like Me Now?

0: 877-6939. John Conley and Miss Emily's picture on the original Country Gold. Rowdy with you, and in the middle of next month, people from all over America will descend upon Alpena for the Michigan Brown Trout Festival. And it really is a big thing there. I told you about a handful of things that we have planned for our trip, and something new on that Saturday, July the 18th, will be something just for those who are 20 and younger. A special meet and greet opportunity for anybody that's not allowed into the main event due to age restrictions. Now, I, for one, am really looking forward to hanging out with this new generation of rowdy fans because they are lovers of our kind of country music, and it sounds to me like they've all been raised right. That, too, underneath the big tent around noon.
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0: Alan Jackson's big send-off concert in Nashville, Tennessee, about 2 weeks away, and it was just confirmed a week or so ago that George Strait would be in attendance, and you bet he's going to perform the original Country Gold with Rowdy Yates. What's going on?
1: Hey, man, I'm sitting in the driveway. Man, I would love to hear Cowboy Rides Away.
0: From George Strait, I'll do it.
1: All right, man. 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
2: Hi there. 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
3: Oh, that's awesome. I can't wait to see you in July when you come for the brown trout.
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20: Tennessee Valley weather.
21: Partly cloudy skies today. Just a slight chance for a thunderstorm. Highs in the low 90s. For tonight, partly cloudy. Lows in the low 70s. And on Sunday, mostly cloudy near 90 with a few thunderstorms, especially mid to late afternoon. From the StormTrack 9 Weather Center, I'm senior meteorologist Bill Race.

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1: Hey, as long as you play some Oakridge Boys.
0: Sure. Which one you got in mind?
1: How about Bobby Sue?
2: Yeah.
0: You're fired up, and I can tell she is too.
1: Woo-hoo. 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

0: With his brand new bionic knees all oiled up and ready to hit the road, his 2026 tour stops in Colorado Springs next weekend at that big PBR event, if you happen to be going. Definitely a show you're not going to want to miss. Tim McGraw from the original Country Gold. Rowdy Yates with Waylon Jennings in the spotlight three times an hour. And you got to give Hoss credit for never giving up on a song he knew would be a hit. Great Example is going to be the one we will play next. As a single, he wrote and released it in 1963. And he did it again in 1969. Both times it went nowhere. Glenn Campbell and Jerry Reed took turns with it too, but by 1978, well, a lot of things had changed, and Waylon Jennings could have sang the Betty Crocker cookbook, and it would have become a hit. That didn't happen, but this one did go all the way to number one, and it stayed there for 2 weeks. We'll play it next.
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19: Tennessee Valley weather.
20: Partly cloudy skies today. Just a slight chance for a thunderstorm. Highs in the low 90s. For tonight, partly cloudy. Lows in the low 70s. And on Sunday, mostly cloudy near 90 with a few thunderstorms, especially mid to late afternoon. From the Storm Track 9 Weather Center, I'm senior meteorologist Bill Bates.
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1: How are we doing today, Rowdy?
0: Well, I'm doing pretty good. What's going on with you?
1: We are headed back on the road. Was wondering if you could play some Clay Walker.
0: I think I got the perfect one. For She Was Mama on the

0: man alive, I wish I just had a day or two to slowly float down the banks of a shady creek with my Donald Duck water wings on, just like Johnny Pride, roll on Mississippi from the original Country Gold. We're out of here, and man, did we get some great response from our interview last weekend with Clint Black, where we talked about his new book, his career, and other fun stuff he has in the works. But there was a lot of it that you missed out on. But we've got it all, and it is all on demand. 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

0: That is Restless Heart from 855-697-6939. I'll still be loving you, the original country gold, with a rowdy howdy to the show me state. It is nice to hear you are making good use of your time this weekend.
1: Hey, can I hear All My Friends Have Settled Down by Hank Jr.?
0: Yes, I'll be happy to play that for you. Where are you calling from?
1: Herman, Missouri.
0: And what's going on this weekend?
1: Oh, just chilling by the fire.

0: 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Instant winner.
1: Hello there. What's your name?
2: They call me Wild Bill. Jack your name.
1: Wild Bill. Congratulations to you, my friend. You were caller number 10, and that means you are a winner.
2: 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Nice.
1: Yeah, and a Rowdy Yates summertime prize pack is heading your way with three really cool goodies, including a full-color autograph, our new look 2026 guitar pick, and our Generation 4 car or cooler decal.
2: That's awesome.
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1: From the Langley Roofing Weather Center.
18: Tennessee Valley weather.
1: Partly cloudy skies today. Just a slight chance for a thunderstorm. Highs in the low 90s. For tonight, partly cloudy.
19: lows in the low 70s. And on Sunday, mostly cloudy near 90 with a few thunderstorms, especially mid to late afternoon. From the StormTrack 9 Weather Center, I'm senior meteorologist Bill Race.
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0: place on the turnpike between Tulsa and Muskogee. It was called Okies, and it was hard to miss because there was a gigantic cow on the roof. Somebody's got to call and let me know if it's still there. 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

0: love is big. Make no mistake, bigger than the Beatles. Joe Diffie on the original Country Gold. Rowdy with you and more music from Waylon Jennings on the way in just a few. And the song we will play really cemented Ed Bruce as a go-to songwriter. And it didn't hurt his singing career either. Ed recorded the song we will play first, and Chris LeDoux took a turn with it next. Even Waylon Jennings recorded a version of it, but none of them could seem to find the spark. That is when Waylon called his pal Willie to put an ear on it, and Willie Nelson was the missing ingredient to another collaboration that went all the way to number one.
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22: Partly cloudy skies today, just a slight chance for a thunderstorm, highs in the low 90s. For tonight, partly cloudy, lows in the low 70s. And on Sunday, mostly cloudy near 90 with a few thunderstorms, especially mid to late afternoon. From the StormTrack 9 Weather Center, I'm senior meteorologist Bill Lace.
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0: Election season is here, and I would imagine a lot of you are traveling to and fro. 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
1: Hey, I was wondering if I could hear Mark Chestnut, Bubba Shop, and Jukebox.
0: Yes, I can play that for you for sure. What's your name?
1: Jasper.

0: She's a miracle. To me, Exile from the original Country Gold with Rowdy Yates. And one final track from Waylon on the way. It is a lost classic and a forgotten favorite of mine for sure. But I promise, you all know the words and you'll be singing along by the time the first chorus hits your stereo speakers. Next weekend, I know my friend Lisa will be happy. I bet you will be too. Conway Twitty will step into the spotlight. You know, Hello Darlin' went number one on Rowdy's radar back in 1970, and it would light the fuse on a career that only careened off course with his untimely death. Will it be a supersized 15-song salute? That remains the big question, but I think you know the answer.
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1: We'd love to hear Nitty Gritty Dirt Band, Fishing in the Dark.
0: Yeah, I can do that for you. Where are you calling from?
1: Thank you. We're calling from Indian Lake, New York.

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1: So what's your name?
2: Asaisha Hagen.
1: Wow, now that is an exotic sounding name. Where are you calling from?
2: Monroe City, Missouri.
1: Well, thanks for listening to our show. You're caller number 10. That means you are a winner. What you think about that?
2: That's awesome.
1: I'm going to fix you up with three fantastic prizes in our Rowdy Summertime Triple Play Prize Pack. You're going to get one of our new look guitar picks, plus our Generation 4 car or cooler decal. I'm also going to throw in a full color autograph.
2: Thank you.
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1: From the Langley Roofing Weather Center.
17: Tennessee Valley weather. Partly cloudy skies today. Just a slight chance for a thunderstorm. Highs in the low 90s. For tonight, partly cloudy. Lows in the low 70s. And on Sunday, mostly cloudy near 90 with a few thunderstorms, especially mid to late afternoon. From the StormTrack 9 Weather Center, I'm Senior Meteorologist Bill Race.

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1: Tennessee Valley weather.
2: Partly cloudy skies today. Just a slight chance for a thunderstorm. Highs in the low 90s. For tonight, partly cloudy. Lows in the low 70s. And on Sunday, mostly cloudy near 90 with a few thunderstorms, especially mid to late afternoon. From the Storm Track 9 Weather Center, I'm senior meteorologist Bill Bates. Q90.

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flared off into that street light. And a vision filled his poor, poor heart with dread. For it was him lying drunk there in that gutter, clutching in his hand the letter that Johnny Walker read. And this is what it said.

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The latest road conditions and school closings. 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
1: Partly cloudy skies today. Just a slight chance for a thunderstorm. Highs in the low 90s. For tonight, partly cloudy. Lows in the low 70s. And on Sunday, mostly cloudy near 90 with a few thunderstorms, especially mid to late afternoon. From the StormTrack 9 Weather Center, I'm Senior Meteorologist Bill Race.

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1: From the Langley Roofing Weather Center. Partly cloudy skies today, just a slight chance for a thunderstorm, highs in the low 90s. For tonight, partly cloudy, lows in the low 70s, and on Sunday, mostly cloudy near 90 with a few thunderstorms, especially mid to late afternoon. From the Storm Track 9 Weather Center, I'm Senior Meteorologist Bill Lakes. Q90.

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I'm weak.

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0: As a kid, when our teacher asked the proverbial question, "What do you want to be when you grow up?" Well, I proudly announced a cowboy, of course. 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Everybody knows it's a cowboy. And if you ever felt the same, well, this weekend is your chance with our feature of Cowboy Country. 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
3: Partly cloudy skies today. Just a slight chance for a thunderstorm. Highs in the low 90s. For tonight, partly cloudy. Lows in the low 70s. And on Sunday, mostly cloudy near 90 with a few thunderstorms, especially mid to late afternoon. From the Storm Track 9 Weather Center, I'm Senior Meteorologist Bill Race. 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

called Sam's Place. It starts a-jumping every evening when the sun goes down. You can always find me down at Sam's Place.

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4: Tennessee Valley Weather.
5: Partly cloudy skies today, just a slight chance for a thunderstorm. Highs in the low 90s. For tonight, partly cloudy, lows in the low 70s. And on Sunday, mostly cloudy near 90 with a few thunderstorms, especially mid to late afternoon. From the StormTrack 9 Weather Center, I'm Senior Meteorologist Bill Lace.

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I was thumbing from Montgomery. I had my guitar on my back. When a stranger stopped beside me in an antique Cadillac.

He said, this is where you get off, boy, cause I'm going back to Alabama. As I stepped out of that Cadillac, I said, mister, many thanks. He said, you don't have to call me mister.

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You know, you got a lot of competition out there now, son. It ain't like it was in the 50s when I was here. I mean, you got Waylon Jennings, Willie Nelson, Guy Clark, Billy Joe Schaefer, David Allen Cole. And you even got my son,

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0: 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Kevin, our promotions director. Did I get all the radio stations right?
1: I think I got them.
0: Okay. I just want to make sure. My dear friend Kevin, who's been our promotions director for
1: seven years.
0: You've been here total
1: 15
0: years. Good gracious. You do a little bit of everything. You're on the air. Obviously, you're our promotions director. You have your own DJ service.
1: Yes.
0: You're out in the community doing some cool things. And one thing that I always highlight every year, this time of year,
1: yes,
0: especially Memorial Day weekend, the importance of, number one, knowing CPR and the importance of
1: pool safety.
0: Pool safety, being vigilant when you have your kids at a pool. So we'll start with CPR. The importance of CPR, extremely important, right?
1: You know, if you've heard this promotion, not promotion, if you've heard this program in the past when I've been on, you know, I think the response time is, 5 minutes for EMTs?
0: Mm, yeah.
1: You know, after 2 minutes, after 4 minutes, you can have irreversible brain damage. So it is very important to learn CPR. It may feel a little weird or you may be a little scared, but trust me when I say it is one of the best skills you can pick up.
0: Yeah. I've known her for years. Her name's Maggie. She's 13 years old. It's a friend of mine's daughter and a friend of mine's granddaughter. And she was so excited. She just got certified in CPR. And you know what the first thing she said after class?
1: What was that?
0: She said, she showed us her certificate, and then she said, she goes, I could babysit now. and you know, have you seen the going rate for babysitters?
1: I might have started babysitting.
0: I know, exactly.
1: Pay for gas.
0: You're right, exactly. And, you know, a lot of parents want to hire a babysitter that is CPR certified. So that's extremely important.
1: Because kids, things happen.
0: Mm-hmm.
1: You know, I mean, especially if you have a pool.
0: Yeah, right.
1: You know,
0: right.
1: Things happen. You just never know. And I'd rather have the tools I need and not ever have to use them than to have to use them and not have them.
0: Right. Yeah. Good point. So the importance of knowing CPR. Just Google CPR courses, CPR classes.
1: They're
0: everywhere. Yeah. They're all over. So we're at a pool.
1: Yes.
0: Pools have opened all over the scenic city this weekend.
1: We're going to be on the lake, the rivers,
0: yep,
1: creeks.
0: I'm glad you said that because it's not just pools. Yeah, it's just any kind of body of water. It doesn't take a whole lot of water to
1: 18
0: drown.
1: 18 inches.
0: Good night almighty. Wow.
1: And I've said this before, and I'll keep saying it because it's so important to me, is that children under the age of 7. So if you have a kid that's under 7, if they get in trouble in the water, more times than not, they will not scream, they won't make a sound, and it takes 10 seconds.
0: Yeah, it's not like the movies in Hollywood.
1: Dramatize it
0: to where the kids are yelling, hey, help, and they're paddling, doggy paddling. No, it's a silent killer.
1: Even adults, I mean, you know, sometimes they're just so exhausted they don't have the energy or the strength to yell, to ask for help.
0: Yeah.
1: And a lot of kids, because they've never really experienced danger the way that we have as adults, they don't necessarily, they know something's going on, but they don't have that cognitive ability to realize, like, I should probably ask for help in this situation. And out of the 80 plus kids or 70 plus kids I've saved, I think only 5 have ever screamed.
0: Oh my goodness, wow.
1: So it's always important for, you know, just watch your kids. I'm not trying to scare anybody. I just want everyone to know, like, just be vigilant.
0: Yeah.
1: Watch your kids. You know your kids better than the lifeguard does. Because people think, well, the lifeguards, they're like, yeah, the lifeguard is there, but he or she has 24 to 25 kids he or she's watching as well. Not saying that your child is any less important, but if I go rescue one kid and your kid gets in trouble, help us help you.
0: Yeah, yeah, exactly. How long have you been lifeguarding?
1: 20 years.
0: 20 years. Wow.
1: That's semi-retired, but 20 years.
0: Right, sure. But, you know, it's another good point, saying you're semi-retired. Obviously, you don't do this every day. You don't even do it every weekend.
1: Mm-mm.
0: But, I mean, you are hyper aware when you're around water that something can happen in a millisecond.
1: Even when I'm at my cousin's pool, I'm watching I'm watching all the kids because he has a young one who's about four. Mm-hmm. And at one of his birthday parties a couple of years ago, you know, I'm watching. I took, like, when we were eating, I took all the inflatables, like the rafts, the inner tube, took all those out of the pool because kids will reach for them. Mm-hmm. They will fall. Yeah. And because they're not see-through, they can fall under. And you'd never see them. So I'm trying to eliminate all. You can call me hypervigilant. You can call me a little paranoid. But I'd much rather, you know, throw a toy back in when we're back swimming than have to perform CPR on a kid. Because, again, kid, you know, you think someone's watching your kid. They think someone's watching your kid.
0: Yeah.
1: And really the kid's not being watched. And kids are curious. And kids do their own thing.
0: Yeah, yeah.
1: They're naturally curious.
0: Yeah, and it happens. And I've told you the story a million times, especially probably every year on issues, where we were down in Florida and I was with Gracie, and Gracie at the time, I don't know, she was like 3 years old, and we were in the kiddie pool and we were bouncing the ball back and forth. Well, it went over my head and she goes, "I'll go get it, Daddy." And it wasn't 45 seconds later. It might have been 10 seconds. I don't know. But I didn't hear her. And that ball had gone into the deep end of the adult pool. And I got up, and I mean to tell you, and she was doggy. She was going under. And it happens in a second. It happens in a second. And I'm so glad you're stressing, Kevin, to be vigilant, like, and not rely on anybody else watching your kids. If you're going to take your kids to the pool, that adult, that caregiver needs to be taking care and eyeballing their child constantly.
1: And it's not that lifeguards don't do their job. The lifeguards are great.
0: Yeah.
1: However, they are human, mm-hmm. and there are things happen quickly.
0: Yeah.
1: Just as a matter of safety, you know, if they're under the age of seven and can't swim, stay within arm's reach of them.
0: Yeah.
1: Because it is a lot easier for you to grab your kid if they get in trouble versus myself or another guard coming off the stand anywhere from 10, 15, 25 yards away. Mm. You know, an ounce of prevention is better than a pound of cure.
0: Yeah, that's well said. All right, two things. As pools open around the Scenic City, keep an eye on your kids.
1: Yes.
0: Keep an eye on yourself. Oh, and we don't have time for this, but if you don't know how to swim, learn how to swim. It's never too late. And then also learn CPR. Were you going to say something before
1: we close? Oh, yeah. So the city of Chattanooga has the great programs for learning to swim. I've taught a few years. YMCA. There are great places to go. It is a life skill that you have to have. It's no different than learn to ride. No different than learn how to write your name, how to read. Swimming should be right up there because – where we live, especially in the Tennessee Valley, we're surrounded by water.
0: Oh, yeah.
1: You know, and at any given moment, even if you're not even by the river, mm-hmm. you know, with all the flash flooding we've had,
0: yeah.
1: you might find yourself in a situation where you may have to swim.
0: Yeah, yeah. Kevin, we love you.
1: Love you, too.
0: Keep up the great work.
1: Thank you.
0: That's all the time we have for Issues Chattanooga. Until next weekend, have a great week. So long.

another legendary weekend. When we can make even you say, "Oh yeah, I'd forgotten about that great song." Brought to you by Lane Funeral Home, South Crest Chapel. 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
1: Last year, I had back pain radiating down my right leg. The pain was so bad, I was willing to cut my leg off to stop the pain. I could barely walk and had to stoop over when I did just to take pressure off the spine. I'm John Morgan of Morgan & Morgan. In my professional career, I've represented thousands of people who've had herniated discs and issues with their neck and back, but never fully appreciated what they were going through until it was my turn. 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I now feel your pain. 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Morgan means more.
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3: Tennessee Valley weather.
4: Partly cloudy skies tonight. Warm, 70 to 75 for the low. It's a weather alert day on Sunday with a chance of some strong storms in the afternoon. Highs near 90 degrees. Then on Monday, less humid, not as hot, low 80s. From the StormTrack 9 Weather Center, I'm senior meteorologist Phil Race.

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10: Tennessee Valley weather.
11: Partly cloudy skies tonight, warm, 70 to 75 for the low. It's a weather alert day on Sunday with a chance of some strong storms in the afternoon, highs near 90 degrees. And then on Monday, less humid, not as hot, low 80s. From the Storm Track 9 Weather Center, I'm senior meteorologist Bill Race.

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5: Tennessee Valley weather.
6: Partly cloudy skies tonight. Warm, 70 to 75 for the low. It's a weather alert day on Sunday with a chance of some strong storms in the afternoon. Highs near 90 degrees. And then on Monday, less humid, not as hot, low 80s. From the Storm Track 9 Weather Center, I'm Senior Meteorologist Phil Race.

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0: From the Langley Roofing Weather Center.
6: Partly cloudy skies tonight, warm, 70 to 75 for the low. It's a weather alert day on Sunday with a chance of some strong storms in the afternoon, highs near 90 degrees. And then on Monday, less humid, not as hot, low 80s. From the Storm Track 9 Weather Center, I'm senior meteorologist Bill Race.

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No, I ain't sick, but this morning when you told me you didn't feel special anymore, well, that broke my heart. So I had to turn around and come back and tell you what I'm gonna do about it.

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I'm so sorry. Well, I've been spending too much time on

You know the good thing about pulling songs from the way back corner of our music closet? Everything still fits. 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

I dreamed I went to hillbilly heaven, and you know who greeted me at the gate? The old cowboy philosopher himself, Will Rogers. He said to me, he said, "Tex, the big boss of the riders up here has asked me to kind of show you around. And right over yonder's a couple of your old compadres." My, was I glad to see them. Carson Robinson and the Mississippi Blues.

He introduced me to Wiley Post, and he showed me the Hall of Fame with all the gold guitars and fiddles hanging on the wall. Then he said, Tex, step over this way. There are two more of your friends I know you'll want to see. They're waiting for you. And there they were, standing side by side, smiling at me. Hank Williams and Johnny Horton.

Dean, Andy Griffith, Roy Rogers, Tex Ritter. 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Oh, well, that's when I woke up. And I'm sorry I did, because...

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He handed me a large book covered with stardust. Will called it the Big Tally Book. In it were many names, and each name was branded in pure gold. I began to read some of them as I turned the pages. Red Foley, Ernest Tubb, Gene Autry, Roy Acuff, Eddie Arnold, Tennessee Ernie,

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Husband comes in, he says, "Wife, turn down the radio, turn off the TV, listen to me. Let me tell you about my day." And she sits down and she listens, and he begins to speak.

husband says, "Wife, what do you think?" Wife says, "It's very interesting. Before we talk about your day, let's talk about mine."

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7: Partly cloudy skies tonight. Warm. 70 to 75 for the low. It's a weather alert day on Sunday, with a chance of some strong storms in the afternoon, highs near 90 degrees. And then on Monday, less humid, not as hot, low 80s. From the StormTrack 9 Weather Center, I'm senior meteorologist Bill Race.

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7: Tennessee Valley weather.
8: Partly cloudy skies tonight. Warm, 70 to 75 for the low. It's a weather alert day on Sunday with a chance of some strong storms in the afternoon. Highs near 90 degrees. And then on Monday, less humid, not as hot, low 80s. From the StormTrack 9 Weather Center, I'm senior meteorologist Bill Race.
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1: Hey, well, all right, sir. Here we go there. And what are you going to give for? I'm a 25 to give 30 now. 5.

0: Here we come a letter number 29 in. What are you going to get for him? I'm a 25 to get 30 now. Five, we're going to pop another $40 on the meter. 40 now. Five, we're going to buy me a five. Yes, five now. $60 on the wheel. Give me 60 now. Five.
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13: Tennessee Valley weather.
14: Partly cloudy skies tonight. Warm, 70 to 75 for the low. It's a weather alert day on Sunday with a chance of some strong storms in the afternoon. Highs near 90 degrees. And then on Monday, less humid, not as hot, low 80s. From the StormTrack 9 Weather Center, I'm senior meteorologist Phil Riggs.

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1: Now, I'm a feller with a heart of gold, with the ways of a gentleman, I've been told. The kind of a feller that wouldn't even harm a flea. But if me and a certain character met, the guy that invented the cigarette, I'd murder that son of a gun in the first degree. Now, it ain't cause that I don't smoke myself, and I don't reckon they hinder your health. I've smoked them all my life, and I ain't dead yet. But nicotine slaves are all the same at a petting party or a poker game. Everything's gotta stop while they have that cigarette.
2: Smoke, smoke, smoke that cigarette. Puff, puff, puff, and if you smoke yourself to death,
1: tell St. Peter at the Golden Gate that you hates to make him wait.

0: on a game of chance the other night, old Dame Fortune was doing me right. The kings and the queens, they just kept on coming around. Then I got a full and I bet it high, but my bluff didn't work on a certain guy. He just kept on a-raising and a-laying the money down. Now he'd raise me and I'd raise him. 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I said, "Ace is full, pal, how about you?" 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
1: Smoke, smoke, smoke that cigarette. Puff, puff, puff, and if you smoke yourself to death,
0: tell St. Peter at the Golden Gate that you hate to make him wait, but you

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Now, she said she loved me, and it seemed to me that things were just about like they ought to be, so hand in hand, we strolled down Lover's Lane. 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

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If you're going to Winnemucca Mac, with me you can ride. 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He asked me if I'd seen a road with so much dust and sand, and I said, listen.

Parkersburg, Gravelburg, Colorado, Ellensburg, Rexburg, Vicksburg, Eldorado, Larimore, Atmore, Havistall, Chattanooga, Chasta, Nebraska, Alaska, Opelika, Baraboo, Waterloo, Kalamazoo, Kansas City, Sioux City, Cedar City, Dodge City.

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0: As a kid, when our teacher asked the proverbial question, "What do you want to be when you grow up?" 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Everybody knows it's a cowboy. And if you ever felt the same, well, this weekend is your chance with our feature of Cowboy Country. 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

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But just the music of the radio, the soft rain falling outside. Nobody's coming, and no one's gonna telephone. Just me and you, woman, and those lights down low.

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Music's playing real soft and slow. 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

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And you whisper to me, and I'm holding you tight. 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
8: Tennessee Valley weather.
9: Partly cloudy skies tonight, warm, 70 to 75 for the low. It's a weather alert day on Sunday with a chance of some strong storms in the afternoon, highs near 90 degrees. And then on Monday, less humid, not as hot, low 80s. From the StormTrack 9 Weather Center, I'm senior meteorologist Bill Race.
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10: Tennessee Valley weather.
11: Partly cloudy skies tonight. Warm, 70 to 75 for the low. It's a weather alert day on Sunday with a chance of some strong storms in the afternoon. Highs near 90 degrees. And then on Monday, less humid, not as hot, low 80s. From the Storm Track 9 Weather Center, I'm senior meteorologist Phil Ray.

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7: Tennessee Valley weather.
8: Partly cloudy skies tonight. Warm, 70 to 75 for the low. It's a weather alert day on Sunday with a chance of some strong storms in the afternoon. Highs near 90 degrees. And then on Monday, less humid, not as hot, low 80s. From the Storm Track 9 Weather Center, I'm Senior Meteorologist Phil Ray. 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

on the farm is kind of laid back. 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
0: From the Langley Roofing Weather Center.
11: Partly cloudy skies tonight, warm, 70 to 75 for the low. It's a weather alert day on Sunday with a chance of some strong storms in the afternoon, highs near 90 degrees. And then on Monday, less humid, not as hot, low 80s. From the Storm Track 9 Weather Center, I'm senior meteorologist Phil Race.

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country. That's our feature. And you got your real cowboys who drove cattle to the markets in the 1800s from places like Texas, Montana, and Kansas to the rail yards and stockyards. And then you got your rhinestone cowboys like Glenn Campbell who sing country music, and Coca-Cola cowboys who do-si-do at the local honky-tonk, or guys like me who play country music and pretend. And let's not forget the cowgirls. And Reba is here to remind us about that with Brooks and Dunn on our feature of Cowgirls.

0: One day, I heard my grandson singing that song, and I thought, how in the world did he ever discover that record? I mean, it came out in 1959, more than 30 years before he was even born. Well, it turns out Big Iron by Marty Robbins is featured in a popular computer game called Fallout New Vegas, proof that great music never grows old, and Big Iron is certainly that, and a true story to boot. Coming up next, we've got music on the way from Toby Keith, the Sons of the Pioneers, and Mel Tillis is on the way too on our feature of Cowboy Country.
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12: Tennessee Valley weather.
13: Partly cloudy skies tonight. Warm, 70 to 75 for the low. It's a weather alert day on Sunday with a chance of some strong storms in the afternoon. Highs near 90 degrees. And then on Monday, less humid, not as hot, low 80s. From the Storm Track 9 Weather Center, I'm senior meteorologist Phil Ray.
0: 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I told the story before about how my second grade teacher asked us kids the proverbial question about what they want to be when they grow up. And some of the kids said stuff like doctors, lawyers, or whatever. And I couldn't understand how they could be so confused, because all I ever wanted to be was a cowboy. Well, that was my first lesson, I guess, in understanding different strokes for different folks. But I think this debut record from Toby Keith will give me some backup on that cowboy idea, because it was a number one record and still one of his most popular songs 33 years later. And here he is. It's Toby Keith with I Should Have Been a Cowboy on our feature of Cowboy Country.

0: Well, I guess most of us guys who never actually saddled up and lived a cowboy life, that's kind of us there with Mel Tillis and Coca-Cola Cowboy. Now, most of us grew up with cowboy movie heroes or television heroes, and the debate is always hot about the greatest movie cowboys of all time. Depends on what generation you're from, really. The greatest generation might pick John Wayne or Roy Rogers, Gene Autry, maybe Gary Cooper or Alan Ladd. Boomers probably go with Clint Eastwood or John Wayne. And more recent generations might pick Kurt Russell or Val Kilmer. But I'm sticking with John Wayne because he spanned three generations with his first Western in 1930 called The Big Trail, and his last 46 years later called The Shootist. And nearly all of his movies were cash cows, so to speak. And he won an Oscar for True Grit 1969. Yeah, I'm going with John Wayne. Coming up next, we've got music on the way from Ed Bruce and the Gatlin Brothers on our feature of Cowboy Country.
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0: You know, a lot of real cowboys of the late 1800s were immigrants from Ireland and Scotland who came here after the potato famine killed over a million people on the Emerald Isle and forced folks to find a new life here. And the Irish have always been natural-born singers who sang at the pub and at home and while they work or whatever. And a lot of those Irish cowpunchers would sing in the evening. And it's a proven fact that it helped settle the herd down and keep them from getting restless. And Eddie Arnold followed suit with his crooning on the cattle call. And it's our feature of Cowboy Country. We'll hit the trail next with Dan Seals.
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11: From the Langley Roofing Weather Center.
12: This morning we have some thunderstorms, mainly between 9 a.m. and noon, with temperatures in the mid-70s. This afternoon we may have some lingering showers and storms, with temperatures in the mid to upper 80s. Tonight we'll see some lingering storms, but otherwise partly cloudy.

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3: A boy from the Lone Star State, Dan Seals, who was born in McKinney, Texas, and he's ready to hit the road on our feature of Cowboy Country.

and Rick Jackson's Country Classics. And here I am on the hill overlooking El Paso. I can see Rose's Cantina below, and here comes Marty Robbins kicking off this hour of Cowboy Country.

The Cowboy in Me. That's by Tim McGraw with music from Conway Twitty. Don't call him a cowboy. And Marty Robbins with that classic El Paso. And now, here comes Johnny Cash with one of his first recordings after leaving Sun Records in Memphis. The Man in Black had been knocking down the hits for Sun, so Columbia had offered Johnny Cash a handsome contract to come to Music Row. And like Elvis before him, he left in 1958. Well, instantly, Johnny hit number one and stayed there for 6 weeks with the song I'm about to play, and Columbia was happy. But little did they know, Johnny's hits were about to dry up. Johnny wouldn't have another top five record for nearly 5 years, which is an eternity in the record business. But Columbia stuck with him, and he came storming back in 1963 with Ring of Fire, and a slew of hits followed. But here's that first hit from Columbia, and it was a big one called Don't Take Your Guns to Town on our feature of Cowboy Country.

Bill, don't take your guns to town. He laughed and kissed his mom and said, "You're Billy Joe's a man."

0: Why I love it. Texas boy. And Texas is a place where cowboy hats are the norm. Nobody looks at you twice if you show up in a Stetson or a Resistol. And Lyle tucked all that crazy hair of his under the brim down there and put a nice touch on that song called Cowboy Man. The guy who was once married to Julia Roberts. Remember that for a couple of years back in the mid-1990s? They gave all us average guys hope that even a starlet like Julia might be in the cards. Of course, might have to write and sing like Lyle, and that's wishful thinking. He wrote nearly every song he ever recorded. I've got music on the way from Willie coming up next on our feature of Cowboy Country.
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12: From the Langley Roofing Weather Center.
13: This morning we have some thunderstorms, mainly between 9 a.m. and noon, with temperatures in the mid-70s. This afternoon we may have some lingering showers and storms, with temperatures in the mid to upper 80s. Tonight we'll see some lingering storms, but otherwise partly cloudy, with lows in the upper 60s. From the StormTrack 9 Weather Center, I'm forecaster Katie Glanton.
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0: In 1979, Willie Nelson had a starring role in Electric Horseman, alongside Robert Redford and Jane Fonda. Although it didn't start out that way, the director, Sidney Pollack, had told Willie he'd give him a small part if Willie agreed to sing a song for the movie soundtrack. But when Willie read for his part, Pollack thought he was a natural, put him in a more substantial role. And the song didn't do too bad either and hit number one. It became the theme song for the movie, which was a blockbuster. From Electric Horseman, here comes Willie, and My Heroes Have Always Been Cowboys, on our feature of Cowboy Country.
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0: Nope, that's not the Chicks. It's the Dixie Chicks, which was their name when they recorded that song and before the cancel culture forced them to drop the Dixie part. Just before that, we got music from Big and Rich, Eddie Arnold in there too, and Brooks and Dunn with Reba up next on our feature of Cowboy Country.
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16: 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The latest road conditions and school closings. 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

was originally released as a single by Brooks and Dunn. But after they invited Reba McEntire to sing it with them at the CMA Awards show, the response was so nutty, they released another version. This time with Reba, and that's the one that stuck. And here they are together on our feature of Cowboy Country.

0: Merle, Pancho, and Lefty, a song they came together after Willie had heard Emmy Lou Harris sing it on her album called Luxury Liner. But by the time they got around to recording that song, it was nearly 3 o'clock in the morning, and Merle had fallen asleep. Willie tried to wake him up, but Merle was so bushed he said, "Why don't you do the first parts and then I'll do that last part," knowing that he was probably going to have to do it again anyway. But he never did. And that's why, even though it's a duet, most of the song is just Willie by himself, because Merle was sound asleep. Up next, we got music on the way from George Strait on our feature of Cowboy Country.
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11: From the Langley Roofing Weather Center.
12: This morning we have some thunderstorms, mainly between 9 a.m. and noon, with temperatures in the mid-70s. This afternoon we may have some lingering showers and storms, with temperatures in the mid to upper 80s. Tonight we'll see some lingering storms, but otherwise partly cloudy, with lows in the upper 60s. From the Storm Track 9 Weather Center, I'm forecaster Katie Blanton.
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ever there was a guy that should sing cowboy songs, this is him. After all, George Strait has been a cowboy all of his life, riding and roping since he was a kid, competing in calf roping events at rodeos, and even creating his own calf roping competition, which was the most lucrative one-day event in history at the time. Get this, Garrett Tanazi and his partner Duggan Kelly won $314,000 in prize money from the George Strait Roping Competition, and they both got custom Chevy Silverado trucks to boot. So this isn't a guy just singing about cowboys. He is one, and here comes George Strait on our feature.

Not just the Dirt Band, but the Nitty Gritty Dirt Band and a number two song from 1985 called High Horse. Dustin Lynch just before that with his debut record called Cowboys and Angels. Now, back to 1934, that's when the sound of Western music was born. When Roy Rogers joined up with Bob Nolan, Tim Spencer to create a group called the Sons of the Pioneers and recorded Western songs about cowboys and the Western frontier. And their sound was so distinctive and authentic, it's the same sound that Westerns use even today and have used for nearly 100 years. And this was their most famous tune, this time by Marty Robbins, called Cool Water, and more of our feature of Cowboy Country.

the saddle. 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

0: That's just a little bit of fun that turned out to be a number one record from L. Tillis and I Got the Hoss. And up next, we'll go riding fences with the Eagles on our feature of Cowboy Country.
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12: This morning, we have some thunderstorms, mainly between 9 a.m. and noon, with temperatures in the mid-70s. This afternoon, we may have some lingering showers and storms, with temperatures in the mid to upper 80s. Tonight, we'll see some lingering storms, but otherwise partly cloudy, with lows in the upper 60s. From the StormTrack 9 Weather Center, I'm forecaster Katie Blanton.
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This may be the most famous pop or country song that was never on either chart. In fact, the Eagles never released this song as a single, and yet it's the centerpiece of their original country sound. It included classics like Peaceful Easy Feelin', Lion Eyes, Take It Easy, Tequila Sunrise, and along with this song, created the best-selling album in American history. And the second best-selling album worldwide, trailing only Michael Jackson's Thriller. It was their first greatest hits album, 1971 to 1975. That album has sold over 40 million copies. And here comes the centerpiece called Desperado by the Eagles, and more by feature of Cowboy Country.

what is reincarnation? The cowpoke asked his friend. His pal replied, it happens when your life has reached its end. They comb your hair and wash your neck and clean your fingernails and lay you in a padded box away from life's travails. A box in you goes in a hole that's been dug in the ground. Reincarnation starts in once you're planted neath the mound. Them clods melt down just like your box and you who is inside, and then you're just beginning on your transformation ride. Whew. In a while, some grass will grow upon your rendered mound, till one day, on your lonely grave, a single flower is found. Then, say, a horse should wander by and graze upon this flower that once was you but now has become your vegetative bower. Now this posy that the horse ate up with his other feed makes bone and fat and muscle essential to the steed. But some is left that he can't use, and so it passes through and finally lays upon the ground this thing that once was you. Then, say by chance I wanders by, finds this object on the ground, I ponders and I wonders at this thing that I have found. I thinks of reincarnation, of life and death and such, and come away concluding, Woody, you ain't changed all that much.

0: think there's a strong correlation between Coca-Cola Cowboy and that cowboy Casanova. Carrie Underwood with Marty Robbins just before that, the Strawberry Roan and Reincarnation from the Writers in the Sky on our feature of Cowboy Country.
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The guys who wrote this song were trying to come up with a song like El Paso. Troy Seals and Eddie Setzer got through the first part and got stuck. Finally, though, they finished it, sent it to famed producer Billy Sherrill, who was going to produce it for Willie Nelson and Ray Charles to sing. Well, Billy called him back up and said, well, this is a book, not a song. Listeners are going to have to take notes to figure out what's going on. Then he made a suggestion and said, "It looked, let's just end the song with that line about when the rifles fired again." Well, Troy and Eddie looked at each other and laughed because that's where they originally got stuck and said, "Of course, we weren't stuck, we were done." And that was wisdom because this song hit number one in 1984 and it turned out to be the biggest country song Ray Charles ever had, called Seven Spanish Angels. It's Ray Charles, Willie Nelson on our feature of Cowboy Country.

Well, there's always been groups of people that never could see eye to eye. But I always thought if they ever had a chance to sit down and talk face to face, they might realize they got a lot in common.

Well, I was sitting in a coffee shop, just having a cup to pass the time, swapping rodeo stories with this old cowboy friend of mine, when some motorcycle riders started snickering in the back and started poking fun at my friend's hat. And one old boy said, "Hey, Tex, where'd you park your horse?" A friend just pulled his hat down low, but they couldn't be ignored. One husky fella said, "I think I'll rip that hat right off your head." That's when my friend turned around, and this is what he said. "You'll ride a black tornado

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My nephew skinned the rattler that makes up this old hat band. But back in '69.

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But if you still think it's funny, man, you got my back up against the wall. And if you touch my hat, you're gonna have to fight us all. Well, right then I caught a little sadness in that gang leader's eyes. And he turned back to the others and they all just kind of shuffled on outside. But when my friend turned back towards me, I noticed his old hat brim, well, it was turned up in a big old Texas grin.

0: was his debut record, 1989, for Garth Brooks, who mentions his hero, Chris LeDoux, in that song. And, of course, that was Chris just before Garth with his tune called This Cowboy's Hat on our feature of Cowboy Country.
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13: Tennessee Valley weather.
14: This morning we have some thunderstorms, mainly between 9 a.m. and noon, with temperatures in the mid-70s. This afternoon we may have some lingering showers and storms, with temperatures in the mid to upper 80s. Tonight we'll see some lingering storms, but otherwise partly cloudy, with lows in the upper 60s. From the Storm Track 9 Weather Center, I'm forecaster Katie Glanton.
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The best songs seem to get stronger over time, and this song is approaching the point now where I think it has ascended to the same level of Your Cheatin' Heart by Hanker, He Stopped Loving Her Today by George, the two songs most often mentioned as the best of all time. And I'm going to suggest that it may be time to put this song in that lofty category. And I don't think I'm going to hear a whole lot of opposition from anyone about that, because I think it does something those two songs do. Just the sound of it makes your heart swell with the kind of love for the song and the man singing that song. That's both deeply personal and joyful, and a soulful expression of the country in you, or the cowboy in you. And here's that man, George Strait, and Amarillo by Morning, on our feature of Cowboy Country.

I like to hear that one all the way through. Can't get enough of that fiddle, that song, or that singer. George Strait, Amarillo by Morning, and we're at the end of the trail of our feature, Cowboy Country, coming up next week. Your dad has been there through it all, from your first steps to a million more. And this weekend is your chance to say thanks, so let's do it together. This Sunday is Father's Day, and we'll be here this weekend with music just for him. So get your dad, gather around for our Father's Day tribute right here this weekend on Rick Jackson's Country Classics, brought to you by Key United Stations Radio Networks and our boss there, Stephen Jones. Thanks to our syndication director, Gina Witt. And thanks to Vanessa Kajikon for her help behind the scenes. Thanks to all our radio stations and our network. And thank you for joining us today for Rick Jackson's Country Classics. I am Rick Jackson. Happy trails.

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0: from Music City, USA, Nashville, Tennessee, this is Into the Blue, featuring the very best in bluegrass and Grassicana music. And now here's your host, Terry Hurd.
1: Hello and welcome to the show. So good to be back with you here as we head into the blue once again with the music of the Lonesome River Band, Daly and Vincent, the Travelin' McCurries, Del McCurry Band, Trey Hensley, Jody King with Larry Cordell, and many, many others. 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Well, we're going to get things underway right now with a little help from the Grammy Award-winning Michael Cleveland. This one's called Big Daddy Rabbit.

0: the steel.
1: Now, on the heels of their mega number one cover of Ruby, 5 weeks at number one, I might add, 14 overall, they're enjoying their fourth week to date with that new one. Daly and Vincent here on Into the Blue, that's called Moonshines on the Still. The Lonesome River Band before that, with their newest number one, we heard Pretty Little Widow, and we kicked it off with Michael Cleveland, Big Daddy Rabbit. Well, let's keep it going right now. Here's the brand new one from J. Lee Roberts. You probably know her best for her work with Sister Sadie, 2024's IBMA Female Vocalist of the Year.

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6: Tennessee Valley weather.
7: This morning we have some thunderstorms, mainly between 9 a.m. and noon, with temperatures in the mid-70s. This afternoon we may have some lingering showers and storms, with temperatures in the mid to upper 80s. Tonight we'll see some lingering storms, but otherwise partly cloudy, with lows in the upper 60s. From the Storm Track 9 Weather Center, I'm forecaster Katie Blanton.
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there it is, the number one single from last week by Red Camel Collective. They are IBMA's New Artists of the Year. You probably know them best for their work with Junior Sisk. They have been his band, and actually still are until his retirement later this year. That's called Finding Your Way Home. All right, we're going to call on the Traveling McCurries right now. Their newest single climbing the charts as we speak. Here's Gas and Oil.

0: The newest single from Buddy Melton on the heels of his recent number one. That track is called Gone, co-authored by Adam Wright together with Leanne Womack and Barry Bales of Alison Krauss's band Union Station One called Gone. Before that, we heard the Traveling McCurries and their newest single, Gas and Oil. Always feels like it's just too long between releases from that band, but always worth the wait. Hey, a short break, and we'll be right back. Stay with us.
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6: Hey, it's Big D and Bubba coming up on Monday. We're going to be hanging out with Chris Young in the studio. That's going to be awesome.
0: 16 number one hits to his name and counting. He's got a new album. We'll talk with him.
7: Plus, it's a big American weekend, man. We got the World Cup going on. We got Flag Day weekend happening. Man, enjoy your weekend. We're back with you Monday with Big D and Bob.

Hey, Tennessee Valley, I'm Terry Hurd. So glad you've joined us here this evening. We've got more of the best in bluegrass on the way right here on Into the Blue. 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

The most recent number one there for Trey Hensley, that's called Tucson, One of His Own. And before that, the Appalachian Roadshow gave us Appalachian Cry, that featuring Barry Abernathy on lead. Well, right now, a song that originally came out in 1977 on an album called Book of Dreams by Steve Miller. And there were two different sets of lyrics on this song. This is the radio-friendly version from Jody King and Larry Cordell.

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5: Tennessee Valley weather.
6: This afternoon, we will see some lingering showers and storms with highs in the mid to upper 80s. This evening, we'll see some lingering storms with lows in the upper 60s. Tomorrow will be partly cloudy with highs in the lower 80s. From the Storm Track 9 Weather Center, I'm forecaster Kate Blanton.
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8: Bluegrass. It's not just about hammers and trains, but when it is, we get it right.

That's Crandall Creek here on Into the Blue, and some sad news from that band. The songwriter of that and founding member of Crandall Creek, Jerry Andrews, passed away May 21st at the age of 70. Megan Paulette doing the lead vocal work on that brand new one called Finally Over You. 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